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1: What makes Emory special is that it has very rigorous academics, but a community that is willing to support each other. People are always willing to study together and work hard together.
0: Learn more at emory.edu.

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Blessed weekend to you, blessed family and all BHB fans, asante sana. Prince Mawira, good morning brother Benson. Kasarani season, tunasepetuka ndani ya Inuka na BHB. 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Linus mwana waanda, good morning, tuning from Kajiado County. Eunice Wanza anasema good morning and praise Jesus. Kunaye Kerandi Dennis Omosori Bugesusu, good morning Kerandi Dennis, anasema vile kutoka Nakuru City. Vienda Edith, amen and amen. I will be strong and courageous in every situation, for God is my strength, amen. Zakayo Shikanda, amen. Saha Coast Ndogo Village Butere, tupo ndani Kikland. 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Gotea Charles Kafukafu, Martin Mutwiri, Nguta Kaati, Josephine Nguta na wote wanaosikiliza. 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John Mwenje, praise the Lord, blessed Saturday brother Benson and BHB family, tune in from Thika, asante sana. Millicent Jahenda, good morning from Kangemi. Ondele Washi wa Mulwanda, good morning my brother, siku ya baraka kwa wa Obare. Mesha Lawrence akiwa Kibera Mashimoni. 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Jeff Benedict anasema pia yupo ndani, ano wa Bungoma, asante sana. 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

0: Guided by a shared purpose and a spirit of collaboration, Emory University students push each other to think creatively and work cooperatively, knowing that different perspectives lead to new ideas.
1: What makes Emory special is that it has very rigorous academics, but a community that is willing to support each other. People are always willing to study together and work hard together.
0: Learn more at emory.edu.
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3: Naitwa Moveta.
2: Moveta uko na miaka ngapi?
3: 15.
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3: Wimbo.
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3: 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Imeisha.
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3: Kandega.
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3: Ngupu.
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2: Oh, Kibera.
3: Eh.
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3: Hapana.
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3: Ngupu.
2: 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County inaitwa aje?
3: Mwingi.
2: Oh, Kitui County. Asante sana. BHB, hello? Hello, BHB. Okay.
4: Hello?
2: Sasa?
4: Poa.
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4: Precious.
2: Precious?
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5: Mimi.
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5: Nika.
2: Eh.
5: Four.
2: Na hii wiki umejifundisha nini Precious?
5: Wimbo.
2: Ebu imba nisikie.
5: Eh?
2: Ebu imba nisikie.
5: Me do a Bible, play every day, play every day, play every day. Me do a Bible, play every day, everyone.
2: Wow, nani amekufundisha huo wimbo?
5: Teacher.
2: Utasalimia teacher sana.
5: Yeah.
2: Bye.
5: Niko na sister angu.
2: Uko na sister ko?
5: Yeah.
2: Mpe simu.
5: Hello?
2: Sasa?
5: Poa.
2: Unaitwa nani?
5: Genevieve.
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1: Deuteronomy 13 verse 4.
0: Mm.
1: It says.
0: Mm.
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0: Mm.
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0: Wow. 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Teacher. Teacher anaitwa nani? Ni wa Sunday school.
1: Chakiro, anaitwa Chakiro.
0: Ni wa Sunday school. Utamsalimia sana on Monday. Bye. 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Hello BHB. 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
2: Hello.
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2: 13.
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2: Memory verse.
0: Endelea tusikie.
2: Psalms 27 verse 1.
0: Mm.
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0: Mm.
2: Whom shall I fear?
0: Mm.
2: The Lord is the strength of my life.
0: Mm.
2: Of whom shall I be afraid?
0: Mm.
2: Yamaliza.
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2: Ticha wachache.
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2: Na Patricia.
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0: Tangaza bidhaa zako, huduma au ibada za kanisani kwa bei nafuu. 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

0: Guided by a shared purpose and a spirit of collaboration, Emory University students push each other to think creatively and work cooperatively, knowing that different perspectives lead to new ideas.
1: What makes Emory special is that it has very rigorous academics, but a community that is willing to support each other. People are always willing to study together and work hard together.
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